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We have brand new songs from Lainey Wilson and a brand new song from Taylor Swift. That'll be on the on-air music meeting tomorrow at noon. Chris Young now. I didn't come here to leave. 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

Ashley McBride, the latest from her, What If We Don't. This song was written by Jeffrey Steele. He later had a family tragedy, and he explained how sometimes you write a song, but it has a completely different meaning later on in life. Rascal Flatts now, flashback feature this hour. It's called What Hurts the Most.

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The red clay strays are what they are called, and that is Demons in the Choir. The latest from them, the latest from the man himself. Got some Spear shows coming up this month in Las Vegas. Kenny Chesney and Carry On.

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Thomas Rhett, Jordan Davis, no truth to the rumor. They are wagering on who is going to get the most children. Jordan Davis says he's done with four. Thomas Rhett has five. So he may have won the non-existent bet. Kelsey Hart now, that's not how fire works.

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Ashley Cook, The Hell You Are, featuring her brand new song. Well, it's not brand new, but it's brand new to you. Baby Blues, tomorrow on Air Music Meeting, along with Lainey Wilson and, yes, Taylor Swift. Noon on Air Music Meeting tomorrow. Julie and I, this is Zach John King. Get to drinking.

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George Strait and Adelining himself, one of his big number one songs. Flashback feature this hour and every hour. Up next, Travis Denning is here next Thursday and Friday. Yes, Travis Denning. Big hits on his own and a hit songwriter. This song he and Kelly Archer wrote together. Cody Johnson, Carrie Underwood made it famous. Tickets, come here. The story behind this song next Thursday and Friday, Cornwall Winery, Travis Denning, I'm Gonna Love You. Stop.

John Party and Your Heart or Mine. Dylan Scott, what he'll never have, his seventh, hard to believe, seventh number one.

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Riley Green, the number one song in all of the country charts this week. Change My Mind. Tickets going fast for that September show at the Shoreline Amphitheater. Music and discovery. It's what we do here at the legendary KRTY. His name is Cole Goodwin, and it's called Howdy.

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latest from Luke Bryan Country, and she knows it. That'll do it for me. Thanks for joining me on a beautiful Monday afternoon. Going to be hot this week. 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I will see you tomorrow, and I am not lying about that.

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It is all about the new music. That's what we do. 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I got another new one. This is Tyler Hubbard. It's called Land.

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Thomas Rhett, along with Jordan Davis right there, Ain't a Bad Life on KRTY.com. 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

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You know, coming up, we have the Hot 9 at 9. 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

Jackson Dean right there and Make a Liar on KR2Y.com. I'm Indiana Al right here. You know, we got baseball. Baseball is back in San Jose with the San Jose Giants. You know, right now they're on the road. They're on the road this week, but they'll be back next week. Next Tuesday night, a week from tomorrow, they got a game happening right here, San Jose Excite Ballpark. 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

Back in the day, Potts Farm was a place to go. Load a truck up, hit the dirt road. Jump the barbed wire, spread the word. Light the bonfire and call the girls. King in the can and the Marlboro man. Jack and Jim were a few good men. 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Watch your mouth. 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I'm tired of talking, man. Y'all ain't listening.

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Now tell your friends how easy it is to listen. Just say, "Hey Siri, play KRTY from TuneIn."

Patrick and Mitchell Tenpenny are married. That's his wife. That's his wife right there. 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How cool is that?

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0: 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Starting now, it's the Hot 9 at 9.
1: Yes, sir! Okay, here we go. It is time for the Hot 9 at 9. The 9 hottest songs on KRTY is the big countdown. Are you ready for this? The world famous countdown. We call it the Hot 9 at 9. Let's get it going. Gonna kick it off right now with song number 9. Number 9 tonight goes to Chris Jansen, Me and a Beer.

0: say so.
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2: 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It's song number 5.

That's number five right there. That is Riley Green. Change My Mind. As we count them down, it's a hot 9 at 9. We are down to number four. Song number four tonight, it is Jordan Davis, Turn This Truck Around.

Song number two right there, that is Tucker Wetmore and Brunette. As we count them down as a hot 9 at 9, that's number two. That means we are down to the number one song right now. Are you ready? The number one song tonight goes to... Tonight it is Ella Langley, Be Her. It's number one on the hot 9 at 9 on KRTY.com.

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1: Hi, I'm Barbie McCaslin. I'm from San Jose, California. We've been doing the KRTY Songwriters from the beginning. We love it. We're season pass holders. 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
5: What's up, y'all? It's Travis Denny here, and I'm so pumped to be back June 18th and 19th at Cordovale Winery with JT Harding and the Warren Brothers. Anybody who's been to these rounds that Nate puts on knows how special they are. This is my third time doing it now, and I just can't wait to be back. It's going to be an absolute blast. June 18th and 19th, we will see you out there in California for some country music.
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day, Potts Farm was a place to go. 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Y'all ain't listening.

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0: Zach Top, South of Sanity, as we step into a Tuesday morning. Hey, coming up tomorrow, Jamie Lisso.
1: Yeah, you know who he is? He's a very funny man. He's on Gutfeld comedian. A lot. Mm-hmm. Yes.
0: He also has a Netflix special called Better Off Dad. And he's coming to the Improv.
1: Yeah.
0: So they're like, hey, do you want to talk to Jamie Lisso? And I'm like, why wouldn't I? Yeah. I want to talk to Nate Bargatze. Let's talk to Jamie Lisso. We've got Phil Medina. I've got had Phil Medina on, and
1: that
0: comedy.
1: Was a very fun interview.
0: It was, wasn't it? The yes. Great America thing.
1: Yes.
0: He and I both talk about doing the Great Walk of Shame. I'm interviewing him for my podcast this week.
1: Where
0: we get to just take an hour and stuff. And he's like, because I saw him the other day, and he goes, what are we going to talk about? I said, what do you think we're going to talk about? And he goes, stuff that makes no sense. And I'm like, yeah. I said, I'm just going to go down rabbit hole after rabbit hole after rabbit hole. He goes, brother, I'm your man. I'm like, all right. So Jamie Lisso will be tomorrow at 8 o'clock. We're looking forward to that. So make sure you join us.

0: His name is Cold, and yeah, he does sound like people, doesn't he?
1: Yes.
0: I mean,
1: yes.
0: It's I'm sure if you're Zach Toppin, you're going, wait, I still sound like me. Hold on, y'all.
1: Yeah.
0: Because he does have that Zach Top sound, but where the Zach Top is, I've always described him as Alan Jackson with range. I would think Cole is the Mark Chestnut with range version.
1: Yeah, he is kind of. He is.
0: But early Mark Chestnut, right?
1: Yes.
0: When Mark still had that, you know.
1: Bubba shot the jukebox.
0: Yeah. Not the
1: where he tried to do pop music.
0: Well, no, the too hot to fish, too cold to fish, too hot for golf or whatever.
1: Yeah.
0: Something. But you know, when his voice got a little lower. But there you go. That's an interesting sound. It's that traditional sound that, you know, if you're complaining about there's no blank in country music, that's a you thing.
1: Yeah, because it's not true.
0: Because there's everything.
1: So much different stuff in country music today that if you, I mean, it is what pop music used to be. Pop music abdicated to country music, this place in music. All this different sound.
0: Everybody's welcome.
1: Yeah.

0: It's time to go once around the country. Once around the country. That was the original jingle we were going to use. Once around the country with Gary and Julie.
1: We shouldn't. We shouldn't bring that out like that. I'm just simply giving us some advice.
0: Brought to you by
1: Original Joe's, 301 South First Street in downtown San Jose. Great Italian food and a lot of it.
0: Scotty McCurry, almost 15 years since his grand old Opry debut, he's headed back. The Country Music Institution posted, little did it Scotty McCurry know, stepping into the circle for the first time at only 17, that he one day would be invited to become a member of the grand old Opry. June 11th, McCurry will perform a special extended set to celebrate 15 years since his Opry debut. Speaking of 17, actually, I think she was 15 when she made her debut. Taylor Swift, how about this? A full-blown country album is not happening. She will return to the genre that launched her career with her new song, I Knew It, I Knew You, for Toy Story 5.
1: Yeah. I believe we're going to be playing that on today's On Air Music Meeting Kids at noon.
0: I've always dreamed of getting to write for these characters who I've adored since I was a five-year-old kid. Well, I'm telling you, at some point, like I said, when the story matters, I think she comes back. Not full time, but I think she comes back.
1: Yeah,
0: and if her and Travis ever decide to have children, I was having that conversation with Lily Rose, right? Because she's like, I'm a big Taylor Swift fan. And I'm like, don't you, I'm not asking them to, but man, if she has kids, don't you want to hear that album? And we were both like, yes.
1: Yeah. For sure.
0: I will pay my own money to hear that album, right? For sure. Riley Green said he feels fans are behind him for getting hired for The Voice. Reason? I did a show at the Grammy Museum, and we did a Q&A before the show. The personality that Blake Shelton had is what they're looking for. I also did a spot on Jimmy Fallon where I got to teach him a duck call. Those two things got me the job.
1: Well, I also think his appearance on Marshall's got him the job, too. He was really good on that.
0: Yeah, and I also think he's just a very good-looking man. You know,
1: well, that.
0: And it's funny because, is Adam Levine still there? Is he still on The Voice?
1: Is,
0: I don't
1: yeah.
0: know.
1: Yeah.
0: My wife has worked with him, and she goes, he is a germaphobe. Like, when you go and take pictures, when you go into the room to take pictures, he has his bandmates stand next to him, and you stand on outside of his bandmates. You don't get to touch him.
1: Wow. Okay.
0: How about that? A little inside baseball there for you. Okay, that is Once Around the Country.
1: Brought to you by Original Joe's, 301 South First Street in downtown San Jose. Great Italian food and a

0: Luke Combs and Beer Never Broke My Heart on your Tuesday morning, but I will tell you, just bluntly, I had my heart broke over the weekend. John Goodell, who worked with us for a little bit, he called me up and he goes, Gary, you probably don't even remember me. And I'm like, I do, John. And I'm like, what's up? And he goes, I just wanted to share with you, my son, Trevor, passed. And I'm like,
1: how old?
0: Wow.
1: Do you know?
0: I don't know. I don't think he was. I think, you know, and John, I know you're listening. I'm not sure we talked about how old Trevor was. But I know it was just devastating, as it could only be.
1: I can only imagine.
0: And John, I'm going to tell people the story because I just think it's important. I said, John, I'm so sorry. He goes, oh, Gary, he goes, that's just the worst thing anybody can say to me because it's not your fault.
1: Oh.
0: And I'm like, bless your heart.
1: I wonder
0: bless your heart.
1: What you should say.
0: Yeah. Right?
1: What is the appropriate thing to say?
0: I'm not sure.
1: I'm not
0: But
1: either.
0: I did tell him, I said, I can't imagine your pain, nor do I want
1: either.
0: To.
1: Oh, my word.
0: Right? And he goes, he loved old country music. He goes, he loved country music, but he loved old country music.
1: What was his name?
0: Trevor.
1: Trevor.
0: Trevor Goodell. Goodell.
1: Okay.
0: And so, Trevor, I hope you are at peace, young man. And I hope I get a chance to meet you on the other side. I get a chance to see you and give you a chance to know how much you meant to your family. Mm-hmm. Right? So we're gonna play something old, and we're gonna remember Trevor Goodell, and we're gonna hold John in our hearts. Godspeed to you all.
2: Well, it was all that happened.

country and western song. I wrote him back a letter and I told him it was not the perfect country and western song because he hadn't said anything at all about mama or trains or trucks or prison or getting drunk. Well, he sat down and wrote another verse to the song and he sent it to me, and after reading it I realized that my friend had written the perfect country and western song. And I felt obliged to include it on this album. The last verse goes like this here. Well, I was drunk the day my mom got out of prison.

0: Ashley McBride and her well-placed silver streak in her hair. And Ain't Enough Cowboy Songs on your Tuesday morning with Gary and Julie.
1: She looks very distinguished.
0: Yeah, she does. And, you know, and that's the thing. I was talking to somebody the other day, and I was saying, you know, when we get to have the woman who's not in perfect shape or beautiful, right, That's when I think we will have achieved something different. Because right now you get to have a Jelly Roll. You get to have a Luke Combs. You get to have a Shane Prophet, right? But not on the female side. And I said, the closest we get is Ashley McBride is not stunningly beautiful, say like Megan Maroney or Carly Pierce or Elle Langley. I said, but the truth of it is, she's a pretty woman. Back in my single days, if I'm sitting at the bar and Ashley McBride comes up and goes, "Let me buy you a drink," I'm going to go like, "Well, hello. Hello, hello, hello. I still got it." Yeah. Right? But I'm just talking, no, until somebody who looks like me with worse hair and is female, you know, once we truly do settle into that, no, it's the talent that matters, right?
1: Wouldn't that be nice?
0: I am. I am pulling for it. And my buddy goes, "Well, what about Lizzo?" I said, "Man, what she had to do, she had to degrade herself to make herself seem, all right." And that's it. I said, I was never angry at Lizzo. I said, my heart hurt for her because I knew she was just trying to get acceptance. And it was the only way she knew how. Right. I said, "Look, now that she's lost weight, you don't see her posing like that or wearing that stuff, do you?"
1: Yeah.
0: No.
1: She doesn't feel like she has to. About how she's so proud of her fat body.
0: Because she was trying to cover up the lack of confidence
1: and the pain.
0: Right. Yeah. So I'm hoping that we do get there.

0: John Cougar, John Deere, John 316 on your Tuesday morning. John Cougar is literally practicing now to do his, he's going to do a world tour. And he goes, he's in his garage in Indiana doing his rehearsals and stuff, which I find. He's got to be in his 60s, 70s area.
1: Think so, yeah.
0: Right there. He's calling it the Dancing Words Tour, the greatest hits. Same garage they've been rehearsing since the 1980s. He goes, we'll be playing 27 songs, and every one of them was a hit. This will be the last time I play some of these songs. And my thing is, why?
1: Yeah.
0: Why?
1: Why?
0: These songs have given you a great life. And I mean, David Bowie did the same thing, right? I'm going to do this final tour where that's where I'll do, you know, Fame and all the Ground Control to Major Tom, because I just want to do new music. Well, the truth of it is that comes with stardom. Mm-hmm. That comes. There's a reason you're very rich. There's a reason that you sell out. It's not because anybody wants to hear the new John Cougar Mellencamp. Right. You know, they want to hear Jack and Diane.
1: Yep.
0: Right? They want to hear When the Walls Come Tumbling Down. That's what they want to hear. And so why would you ever go...

0: be the last time I'm gonna play somebody's songs.
1: Well, and my thing is, if you feel like that, retire.
0: Then stop.
1: Yeah.
0: Absolutely stop. Yeah. You've got the money. You've got everything you
1: need.
0: Exactly. Stop. But
1: yeah, why would you want to ruin your, your legacy? Why would you want to do that?
0: Well, he's always been an angry old cuss. Remember, I've told the story before when he tried to go into country music and he had... He was out on the front porch of our old building smoking a cigarette. And this was like 6 weeks after having open heart surgery. And the record rep was in there. And I'm like, should he be smoking? And he goes, you want to go tell him? I'm like, no, no,
1: exactly.
0: No, I don't. No.

0: Parker McCollum and Killing Me on your Tuesday morning with Gary and Julie. As we head down to Hollywood, Bruce Willis's wife, Emma, said that we're doing well. My husband is supported and loved, and we're doing the best we can under the circumstances. He has frontotemporal dementia. She explained her journey has highlighted the importance of self-care for caregivers. So,
1: wow.
0: Billy Eichner is saying never say never when it comes to reviving his popular game show, Billy on the Street, where he goes. Remember, he would just basically run up to people in New York and ask them questions and scream at them. And it was actually quite funny, right? And ask them why they didn't know something. And that's how he became famous. And then people forget the whole reason that his star went away is he did this movie centered on, I don't want to call it gay lifestyle. It was promiscuous gay lifestyle.
1: Okay.
0: Where it was all about these horrible people. And then he went on and said it was all homophobia. And people in the gay community said, no, it's because these are awful people. This is not how we live our lives. No, you're doing a movie on awful people. Nobody went and saw it. Nobody did. Wow. And he did the whole thing. And all of a sudden he was kind of like pushed away by everybody.
1: Right. So in other words, he complained about nobody saw it because everybody's homophobic.
0: Yeah. And then the gay community came up and said, no, this is because these were awful people.
1: Awful people. Right.
0: And nobody wanted to watch a movie about awful people. And we don't want you saying this is the way our culture is. It's not. Mm-hmm. It's like anybody else. It's a very small, weird place. And it's not representative of everybody.
1: Yeah.
0: Swingers clubs for heterosexuals do not represent
1: heterosexuals.
0: Right?
1: Got it.
0: And that was the whole point. And he was going, no. So he had to go away, and now he's coming back. And he wrote this, and he goes, it's crazy. He goes, people often beg him, please bring the show back. The world is so awful. Please do this. What they're really saying is, can we have the funny guy back?
1: Remember when
0: you were funny? Remember you were just funny, and that's all you cared about was being funny?
1: Remember when we could laugh? People,
0: yeah.
1: Remember
0: could
1: that?
0: Could you just go back and be funny once more?
1: Yeah.
0: It'd be kind of cool if you could be funny. And Tom Holland opened up about his battle with booze, saying he knew it was time to quit alcohol when it started impacting both his personal life and his career. He said he would sit in a hotel where he lived and finished a mini bar and go to work the next day before quitting alcohol in 2022. He said it didn't take long to realize there weren't many options for people like him in social settings while everyone else was knocking back drinks while he stood there with a lemonade in hand. The experience inspired him to launch Barrow, his non-alcoholic beer brand. Tom, I've got a lot of friends who don't drink.
1: Hello.
0: But I'm just saying, I go to bars with them. They're the mock cocktails and the 0% alcohol. There's tons of them out there. Now, hey, I appreciate you trying to develop a business, but to say that there's no options?
1: There are nobody
0: bats an eye.
1: If you order lemonade, no one cares.
0: Or you go, I don't drink.
1: Yeah.
0: Nobody tries to talk you into drinking.
1: Exactly.
0: And if you're in a group that somebody tries to talk you into drinking, that person has the problem.
1: Yeah, I agree.
0: It's not at no point. I've been in so many situations. I don't drink. Cool. What do you want?
1: Yeah, right?
0: You know? You want to get you a mocktail? You want a Diet Coke? You want some water? You want what? What do you want?
1: Yep.
0: And nobody thinks a thing about it. So there you go. All right. Here we are. That's what's going on in Hollywood.

0: my friend Matt Stell and Everywhere But On your Tuesday morning. And one of my favorites is Kellen Erskine. And one of the things Kellen Erskine loves is Costco.
1: I love Costco. I just hate walking into it. You have to avoid those, like, awkward conversations with the vendors. Is anyone here a Costco vendor? How successful are you? How well does that work? I want to know the story of the customer who walks in with the only intent to buy a rotisserie chicken, and then he walks out with a massage chair. He's driving out like, man, that guy was good. Know what I'm eating this in tonight. I just tell the vendors that I have whatever they're selling, right? You can do that. It's like a free pass. But a couple of months ago, I hadn't seen this before, there was a guy who had a couple of robot vacuums going back and forth on a carpet. I thought I was ready. He said, excuse me. I said, I've got a Roomba. And he goes, does it get the corners? He's just like so proud to say this all day. He got me. I looked down. They were square. Whatever. They weren't Roombas. But the point is, I think it's crazier, like a rival Roomba company came up because they thought Roomba was missing out on customers because people didn't like the shape. Like, when Roomba came out, it was the only one. No one was complaining. It was just amazing. No one was like, I see that it's this vacuum for the future that does everything by itself. But does it get the corner? Like, can it reach the last 2 inches of the room where the walls meet and I stand so often? No? Call back when it's a rhombus.
0: Kellen Erskine. Science has proven that the true path to happiness is volunteering and giving back. You have a lot of good options for your time and treasure, but I'd love to talk to you about the Boys and Girls Club of Silicon Valley. 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
1: hot country. Hi, I'm Sandy, and I KRTY on my Siri while I work from home, remote, all day long.

0: Zach Top, I never lie on your Tuesday morning. This is interesting to me. Half of men admit that financial struggles have made them feel like they've fallen short of being a man. If you're not bringing in the money, you know, then there you go. Wow. You're not doing what God intended.
1: Yikes.
0: Yeah, it's weird. I know. And here's something. This is from the World Happiness Report. If you expect people to be kind, you will increase your life's satisfaction.
1: If you expect them to be
0: kind. If you expect to be kind.
1: Even if they're not.
0: Yeah, even if you're not, if you expect them to be kind, what they found out is that if you treat people like they are kind, a lot of people will end up being kind when they could go either way.
1: You know what? I have found that to be true. That, you know, if you approach a situation, I was in the car with my mother, and my mother is super old, and she started throwing up, and I had to pull over at the gas station. And so I got her some water in one of their cups, and I got another cup that was empty because she was throwing up, right? And the guy in front of us, I don't know what he was doing, but he

0: paid for his stuff, and then he just stood there sorting stuff out. And the guy's getting all huffy and all that stuff, and I just smiled at him and winked. And when we got up there, he goes, "Ma'am, is that just water and an empty cup?" I said, "Yeah, but you need to pay for the cup." And he goes, "No, just take it and go." Right? So he could see that my mother was sick. This guy was driving him nuts. But because I smiled and winked at him, right, he was nice to me. So
1: there you go. So if you expect people to be kind, we can all do that. It's that they've said that before. If you can, when you get angry in traffic, if you can come up with a reason of why somebody acts the way they did, it may not be real.
0: Yeah, right.
1: But if you just go, hey, they may have a sick child they're trying to get to.
0: Right.
1: Your body will automatically go, okay, let's adjust.
0: Yeah.
1: So the same way, let's just expect people to be kind today and see what happens.
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0: One of Thomas Rhett's best, Remember You Young, on your Tuesday morning with Gary and Julie. Don't forget Jamie Lisso tomorrow morning at 8. That's going to be fun.
1: That will be big fun.
0: What makes a happy city? Health, environment, citizen involvement, and the economy.
1: I don't know, but I think we should call
0: Fremont and ask them. The happiest city in the world is Copenhagen. Oh, only wow. One American city made the list, and that was San Francisco, the top 50.
1: Oh, I don't believe it's San Francisco. It's got to be Fremont. Always and forever, it's Fremont.
0: I was talking to somebody about San Francisco, and I was saying, I need to, my son's driving now. Mm-hmm. But I told him, I said, we need to find some time where you and I just get in the car and we drive to San Francisco. We drive all the way to the Golden Gate Bridge and we drive around. Mm-hmm. Because I don't want the first time you drive in San Francisco to be by yourself.
1: Yeah. Amen.
0: Right? And I said, you have to get used to people just walking the streets and they, you know,
1: walk right in front of you.
0: They're hoping you'll hit them. So that's their retirement plan. That's what that's they're hoping. Right. And he goes, why do people go there? I said, well, it has some fantastic views. And I said, I tell you what's fun, and maybe we'll do this. You park the car, and then we'll just walk around and see if we can find a place to eat. There's so many cool little hole-in-the-wall restaurants.
1: That is true.
0: That only exists in San Francisco. Yep. And I will say it, that is the coolest time you'll ever have, is just go walk for an hour, see what you find.
1: Yep.
0: Right? Now, you may have to step over somebody or not step in something, but... You can find some places that are really, really cool.

0: Brandon Lake, Cody Johnson with a Cowboy Praise on your Tuesday morning. And let's take a look at some just interesting body facts. Dieting makes you cranky. There you go.
1: did we need a study for that? Mm-hmm. I'm not sure we did.
0: The family member most likely to lie is a brother, then a sister. Parents tend to be the most trustworthy.
1: Huh.
0: How about that?
1: You hear that, kids? The parents. You hear that?
0: Most sensitive spot of a woman is her chest. And how about this? Does your husband or boyfriend constantly interrupt you when you're talking? Psychologists say this is typical male behavior. It's a way of asserting power. To break him of this habit, it suggested you call attention to his rudeness, then calmly finish speaking. And yes, I have been called on it before.
1: Have you?
0: Oh, yes. Many, many times.
1: Okay. Let me ask you this. Has your wife ever interrupted you? Because I guarantee you I've interrupted my husband.
0: Yeah. But again, as I have told many people, we're all the hero of our own story.
1: Yeah.
0: We don't see our foibles. That's true. Right? But we notice when other people do it to us. Right? And you know, I think also in my defense, I'm used to a conversation. What's a conversation? Two people going back and forth.
1: Right.
0: Now, what happens is, if somebody's telling you something, no, they're now speechifying.
1: Ah.
0: And so what you need to do, and I have to go, okay, I'm not in a conversation. I'm listening to a speech.
1: Yeah.
0: So if I can remember that, okay, I'm listening to a speech right now, because what do you and I do? We go back and forth.
1: Right.
0: Show doesn't work if we don't go back and forth. And that's what I'm trained to, right? So I'm like, okay, well, there you go.
1: Yeah.
0: So,
1: I don't know. I don't think any of us knows how to communicate anymore. Can we all just agree on that? We don't know. We don't know.
0: I it would be helpful, but I don't think it would work well if I would go, excuse me, hold on one second. Are we talking or are you speaking? I'm asking for a friend. Science has proven that the true path to happiness is volunteering and giving back. You have a lot of good options for your time and treasure, but I'd love to talk to you about the Boys and Girls Club of Silicon Valley. You ever wonder what they're trying to do? It's this: provide a world-class experience that assures success is within reach of every young person who walks through their doors, with all members on track to graduate high school with a plan for the future. They also instill good character and citizenship and teach them the benefits of a healthy lifestyle. Some of the comments of kids who've had the club be a part of their lives: they gave me hope and showed me opportunities. They believed in me when no one else did. They showed me I am not a prisoner of my circumstances. 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
2: On your Tuesday morning.
3: Not interested?
1: Not so much. Not so much. No. You can have Georgia. I'm totally good with that. All my family's in Alabama. I'll take that. Either Alabama or California. That's if you gotta split me up, take a little both. I don't know.
3: Cremate me and put me on a shelf somewhere.
2: Well, I've given instructions that cremate me because my body is take what you can.
3: Yeah,
2: if anything still works,
3: whatever you want, you're welcome.
2: If it still works, and then a buddy of mine has a golf course, and I've always said, hey, I'd like to be 110 yards away, because on the 10th hole, because that's my favorite place to be.
3: Okay, now let me ask you. So, is that legal? Can you spread someone's ashes like that? Is that a thing? I mean, obviously, the government always wants their pound of flesh. So do you have to pay? Do you have to get a license or something like that?
2: I don't know. And how are they going to know if you did? If they dug a hole and threw the ashes in there, how are they going to know?
3: Well, with DNA and stuff like that, and they come up with a piece of bone and they run it through some DNA thing and find out it's you, then can your people be sued for, I don't know.
2: I don't either. But again, we hear that story and go, well, it's the government. Because again, I had a buddy of mine who was in county government. We're out playing golf one time. And he goes, never trust an agency whose only job it is to issue paper. Yeah. When we don't create, we don't do anything, we just issue paper. And I'm like, is it literally that your job? He goes, that's what I'm telling you.
3: That is literally what you should watch out for.
2: Wow. Well, there you go. And if people wonder, why do you get so bitter sometimes?
3: Yeah.
2: I don't know why.
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0: I might be the problem, but you're the reason. On your Tuesday morning. So the Worldwide Developers Conference is going on this week. It's Tim Cook's last thing at Apple. And so what he's decided to do is they're going to make Siri way into AI. Cause right now Siri is basically what it does is a glorified kitchen timer. I mean, is what, you know, hey Siri, set a timer for 10 minutes.
1: Yep.
0: So they are going to, they're going to have Siri powered by Google's Gemini model. It's expected to get its own standalone chatbot app, and they're going to spend a lot of money on this because they're like, this is where you go.
1: Huh.
0: So well, it's going to be interesting when the world's most valuable company, not named Nvidia, says, okay, we're going to throw some money at it.
1: Well, so you have Siri, right?
0: No. I use Claude.
1: Oh, you use Claude.
0: And it's fascinating. It's really good. And the whole chatbot thing, one of the things that they're doing is they started putting these AI things in these teddy bears for kids, for toddlers and stuff. And now they're starting to go, don't do that, y'all, because kids can't distinguish what's real.
1: Yeah.
0: And they start thinking it's real. And they're like, this is bad. Listen, I think the most impressive thing, and I said this before, I was working with YA one day and, you know, I talked to it. And what it does is it learns to talk to you like you. And so, which is kind of cool because I think I'm very uplifting and I think I try to find the bright side for everybody. For me, I don't do it. Yeah, I'm like right. Everybody else. I'm like, you idiot, you moron, you stupid jerk.
1: He's not right? lying. He is
0: and,
1: not
0: and
1: lying.
0: So what it does is it starts talking to me like me. And so I will sit back and I did something. I made a mistake and I said, oh, sorry.

0: Sorry, like here I am apologizing to a bucket of bolts, but you are a very useful tool. And it replies to me, please never forget that that's all I am is a useful tool. I am not real.
1: Wow.
0: That was the AI.
1: Wow.
0: Replying, going, please, please don't think I'm real. And why does it do that? Because it has, you know, it's got all the knowledge. And it goes, too many people are thinking I'm real, and I'm not. Please don't.
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0: It's time to go once around the country. Once around the country. That was the original jingle we were going to use. Once around the country with Gary and Julie.
1: We shouldn't bring that out like that. I'm just simply giving us some advice.
0: Brought to you by
1: Original Joe's, 301 South First Street in downtown San Jose. Great Italian food and a lot of it.
0: Scotty McCurry, almost 15 years since his Grand Ole Opry debut, he's headed back. The Country Music Institution posted, little did it, Scotty McCurry know stepping into the circle for the first time at only 17 that he one day would be invited to become a member of the Grand Ole Opry. Oh. June 11th, McCurry will perform a special extended set to celebrate 15 years since his Opry debut. Speaking of 17, actually, I think she was 15 when she made her debut. Taylor Swift, how about this? A full-blown country album is not happening. She will return to the genre that launched her career with her new song, I Knew It, I Knew You, for Toy Story 5.
1: Yeah. I believe we're going to be playing that on today's on-air music meeting, kids, at noon.
0: I've always dreamed of getting to write for these characters who I've adored since I was a five-year-old kid. Well, I'm telling you, at some point, like I said, when the story matters, I think she comes back. Not full time, but I think she comes back.
1: Yeah,
0: and if her and Travis ever decide to have children, I was having that conversation with Lily Rose, right? Because she's like, oh, I'm a big Taylor Swift fan. And I'm like, don't you, I'm not asking them to, but man, if she has kids, don't you want to hear that album? And we were both like, yes.
1: Yeah. For sure.
0: Said, I will pay my own money to hear that album. Right? For sure. Riley Green said he feels fans are behind him for getting hired for The Voice. Reason? I did a show at the Grammy Museum, and we did a Q&A before the show. The personality that Blake Shelton had is what they're looking for. I also did a spot on Jimmy Fallon where I got to teach him a duck call. Those two things got me the job.
1: Well, I also think his appearance on Marshall's got him the job, too. He was really good on that.
0: Yeah, and I also think he's just a very good-looking man. You know,
1: well, that.
0: And it's funny because, is Adam Levine still there? Is he still on The Voice?
1: I don't know.
0: Yeah. My wife has worked with him, and she goes, he is a germaphobe. Like, when you go and take pictures, when you go into the room to take pictures, he has his bandmates stand next to him, and you stand on outside of his bandmates. You don't get to touch him.
1: Wow. Okay.
0: How about that? A little inside baseball there for you. Yeah. Okay, that is Once Around the Country.
1: Brought to you by Original Joe's, 301 South First Street in downtown San Jose. Great Italian food and a lot of...

0: Megan Maroney and medicine on your Tuesday morning. And I'm sure Megan Maroney would fall into this. I doubt you would. I know my wife does. More than half of us, 56%, regularly buy shoes we end up regretting because they're uncomfortable. People admitted in the past few years, they've wasted an average of $279 on shoes they never wear. The poll found that painful footwear doesn't just affect the feet. Discomfort can linger up to 2 days and spread to the back, knees, ankles, and hips.
1: Yep. I've never done that, but I've certainly bought clothes I didn't. I put on there and went, yeah, okay, this will do, and never wore. I've done that.
0: I have some dress shoes that I don't like, and they changed. Maybe my feet changed or whatever. But it's like, I don't like them as much, but here's the good news is my son can now wear my clothes.
1: Oh, so you go, here, honey, here you go.
0: And so he can wear, you know, it's so funny because he'll be good, ready to go somewhere, and he'll come downstairs, and I'm like, is that my shirt? And he'll like, yeah. And I'm like, okay, cool.
1: Well, hey, at least he likes your taste.
0: Yeah. And I'm like, okay, cool. That's fine. Yeah. But like my thing is running shoes, and every now and then you'll get running shoes, and I bought some running shoes because I've got where I will buy them online because they're just so much cheaper. Now, you don't get to try them on. That's what Julie said. You don't get to try them on.
1: That's the problem.
0: But I got them a lot cheaper, and I got the things, and I'm like, oh my God, I can't run in these things. And so I went to him and said, hey, you want to try these? And he goes, all right. He put them on. He goes, these are great. I'm like, well, there you go.
1: Yeah.
0: So it's not a waste of money.
1: That's right. You take them.
0: Yeah. So it's the same thing. But yeah. And ladies tend to be, as you can imagine, way more susceptible to buying shoes that aren't good. Right?
1: Yeah, it's true.
0: I know. And when we're going to church sometimes, I know I can look at my wife's feet and go, you want me to drop you off up front? Yes, that would be nice. Okay. Right. Me and the boys will go out the back and park the car, but you go ahead and get right out of here. We'll see you in there, all right?
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3: 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What about

0: Hard. My name's JT. I co-wrote all those songs. I'll tell you the stories behind the songs at the KRTY Wine and Song Series in June. I'll be joined by the Warren Brothers. They wrote Red Solo Cup. They've had more hits than a vape pen at a Morgan Wallen concert. Also, Travis Denning will be there. Huge hit for Cody Johnson and more. Can't wait to be at the winery somewhere with you. Laughing loud on the carnival ride. Yeah, driving around Saturday night. You made fun of me. Singing my song had KRTY turned on. Yeah, baby. Get tickets. They're going fast.
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0: and IKRTY every morning. It wakes me up, it gets me ready, gets me out of the house, it gets me charged up for my day.
1: The legendary.

Loren Elena Chase Matthews, getting things going for me on a Tuesday morning with all my exes. I'm Michael Moore. We made it through the Monday. It feels like a Monday to me. I'm having a rough time getting started. I had my coffee. I had my breakfast, but I keep thinking it's Monday. I know. Where is my brain? Anyways, let's get it going with some music from Morgan Wallen now. One Thing at a Time on KRTY.com. I'll wake up eventually.

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1: Dan and Shay, Say So on TRTY, coming to the Bay. They're going to be here at the Shoreline in November with Tyler Hubbard and Josh Ross. Man, what a great show. That's going to be under the stars, and you can enter to win some free tickets right now if you head over to KRTY.com. I'm Michael Moore. Welcome into a Tuesday. It's National Call Your Doctor Day and National Donald Duck Day. Yeah, there you go. Donald Duck. You remember Donald Duck. He is turning 92 today. Made his first appearance on television back in 1934 on this date. So happy Donald Duck Day. Maybe call your doctor and talk to him in a Donald Duck sounding voice. I'm sure he'll want to see you by then or send you to a psych ward. Here's George Burge, Cowboy Songs on KOTY.com.

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Jacob Hackworth, what took you so long on KOTY.com? I'm Michael Moore. Going to hear from an artist who possibly is going to be $2 billion richer real soon. I'm saying billion with a B. And he's also doing a little expansion to his bar in Nashville. Like he needs the money and like he needs to. Well, he needs to expand his bar because it's really popular. We'll hear from him in just a few. But right now, it's Luke Combs on KOTY.com.

Garth Brooks, he's in talks to sell his publishing and recording rights of his massive catalog. He's looking to get about $2 billion, that's with a B, $2 billion for it. He's also keeping busy. He's going to be doing some tour dates in London and across the U.S. in the summertime. And he's doing a little expansion to his Friends in Low Places bar and entertainment center in Lower Broadway in Nashville as well. It's a real popular place. And apparently there's a place next door to it for sale. And I think he's going to be purchasing that and tearing a few walls down and expanding that bar. Here is Garth taking us back to the 90s with If Tomorrow Never Comes on KRTY.com.

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Tyler Hubbard and Brian Kelly reunited the other day at the CMA Music Fest, and what a surprise that was to many. Now, are they going to stay back together as the Florida Georgia line? 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
1: Well, the World Cup games are getting underway, and what is the essential snack if you're hosting a World Cup watch party? Well, you know, like baseball has hot dogs. That's pretty much what baseball fans choose to have. But soccer, it's chips and salsa. They say in the U.S., chips paired with salsa are popular at soccer matches internationally. The association is even stronger. In many countries, chips and salsa are considered the go-to snack for soccer fans, much like hot dogs for baseball fans. This is partly due to the casual street food style of soccer culture, where fans gather in large groups and enjoy shared snacks. You know, I like chips and salsa, but I think with any game, football, baseball, basketball, or soccer, I want my nachos, baby. Here you go. Give me some nachos. Here's Jackson Dean and Heavens to Betsy on KRTY.

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1: Hi, I'm Caitlin. I'm from San Jose, California. And I KRTY through my phone. 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

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I always blame it on the dog. I'm Michael Moore. Hope your Tuesday is going well. Thanks for making KRTY a part of your day. Do appreciate you listening. Yeah, I really do. Here's Kane Brown, his latest Woman.

My name's Adam. I'm from Milpitas, and I care TY using the My Tuner Radio app. I love hearing Gary, Julie, and Indiana Al, and of course, Nate in the afternoon with all his stories.

Ella Langley, choosing Texas on San Jose's legendary hot country, KRTY.com. I'm Michael Morrow. Ella made some history. She became the first woman to score three simultaneous top tens on the country airplay charts for her song Be Her, choosing Texas, and the one she sings with Morgan Wallen called I Can't Love You. So big congrats goes to Ella, man. She is just so spectacular. I love her. Here's Sawyer Brown, The Race Is On.

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Tucker Wedmore Brunette bringing his Brunette Tour to the beautiful Mountain Winery in the foothills of Saratoga. Coming up August the 21st, a few days before my birthday. Yeah, I'm going to have to check that show out. Maybe my boss will, get me some tickets for that as my birthday, you know. Anyways, it's going to be a great show under the stars at this beautiful venue, the Mountain Winery. And matter of fact, you have a good opportunity. I can't do it, but you can. You can enter to win some free tickets. Just check out Tucker Wedmore. Yeah, free pair up for grabs. KRTY.com. Here's the band Perry, their latest, Psychological.

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I knew I'd see her around. I'd be at some party, she'd show up and I'd be walking out. Or across some parking lot, hiding behind her sister. I'd look up, she'd be at the red light beside me in that white Maxima with a sticker on the back. I'd act

0: The legendary KRTY.com, serving San Jose and the South Bay. It's time for the KRTY on-air music meeting. Julie and Nate with the songs you love or hate. We're going to play some new music here, and this is a chance for you to help us decide which song should be on the radio. Now here's KRTY Program Director Julie Stevens and General Manager Nate Deaton.
1: And this week is pretty exciting, y'all. Does this mean that Taylor Swift is coming back to country music? That's my question.
2: No.
1: Really? You don't think?
2: No, not at all.
1: Okay. Well,
2: I think Taylor Swift is like anybody else who's ever had a huge career, which is she makes songs. Every once in a while, there's a song that comes along that fits the so-called country format. It's not an album. It's not any of those things. It is a song from Toy Story.
1: I know, but I was so hoping she would do another country album. Come on! She needs to do another country album.
2: Who knows?
1: Yeah, who does know?
2: She knows.
1: What's that?
2: She knows.
1: Oh, I don't know. I don't think she knows. I don't. I think something may happen in her life that she goes, oh, you know, my mood fits country music more than anything else.
2: Well, if her and Travis all of a sudden decide to have a family, you never know.
1: Yeah, you don't ever know. All right. I bring all that up because our first song in this week's On Air Music Meeting is the new Taylor Swift song, I Knew It, I Knew You. Here we go.

0: You know, I think all of us are just sitting around waiting for her to swing and a miss. And she just doesn't. It's just remarkable how good she is.
1: Well, and this, obviously, as we said a little bit earlier, is a song from the new Toy Story 5. But, of course, she talks about how she's always loved those characters, which makes sense.
0: Oh, yeah.
1: Because the original Toy Story was released in 1995 when she was 6.
0: Right.
1: So what more perfect thing as a child growing up than Toy Story for her? So I'm very excited about it. I'm happy for her. It's always great to have her in our format.
0: Yeah. Oh, man. I agree. And apparently there's a pop version too, yeah? Because this said...
1: I think there's several versions. Oh. I mean, remember, as compared to... It's interesting because as compared to Betty, which was the last kind of so-called country song that was on a regular record, which had several different versions... this one seems to be being embraced by country radio more so. We played Betty, and we played, it was called New Year's Eve, I believe.
0: Yes.
1: One of the last two songs that she had that were on regular albums that had a quote-unquote country mix to.
0: Right.
1: This one seems to be being embraced more. I don't know why, other than... a lot of folks in country radio are desperate to find somebody to listen to them. And that Taylor Swift can help with that. But the fact of the matter is it does fit. I mean, obviously we still play Taylor Swift, from the, you know, Should Have Said No and Teardrops on My Guitar, and those songs. So it's not like she's completely gone, but anyway.
0: Yeah, but she's certainly not here with the new stuff. And I also think it helps that this is attached to a movie that's just so iconic.
1: Right.
0: Yeah.
1: I agree.
0: So, all right. But that's just song number one this week. Song number two in the on-air music meeting is Lainey Wilson and John Mayer. Okay. Listen close for John Mayer.

0: Well, did you hear him? John Mayer was on that song with Lainey Wilson. Phone, keys, wallet. Did you hear him? Okay, so he is listed right there next to Lainey Wilson. Lainey Wilson and John Mayer. Phone, keys, wallet. Where is he?
1: It's John Mayer's guitar. John Mayer is in the instrumental. That is what John Mayer is all about, is his guitar playing and all of that. So that is John Mayer playing
0: guitar.
1: And
0: he might have been in the chorus. He might have been singing in the chorus.
1: Yeah, and I have asked both our a lovely regional rep who said, I don't know. And I have also asked Tranny Anderson, who's a co-writer on the song, along with, obviously, Lainey, about why John Mayer does not have a vocal, and nobody has actually given me a straight answer, but it doesn't matter. It's a distinct John Mayer guitar, just like in the upcoming Keith Urban, there is a the Yacht Rock. He and John Mayer have a song, and John Mayer's part is mostly in the guitar.
0: Wow. Well, and here's the thing.
1: He's a solid guitar man.
0: The song is great. Lainey Wilson is great. I mean, how can we not play that song, honestly?
1: It's right down the middle, Lainey Wilson, phone, keys, wallet. Got to get those things before you walk out. If you forget one, it's a problem.
0: It is. That's right. All right. That leads us to a new Ashley Cook. So we played this. We played this back in March.
1: I think it was when I came home from country radio seminar.
0: I think you're right.
1: And I heard do it in a songwriter's round, yes.
0: All right. So this is Baby Blues. See what you think of this. Baby.

0: Ashley Cook and Baby Blues. I don't know. Why is she not a bigger star? That's my question.
1: Now that is an answer that I don't know.
0: Yeah.
1: I wanted the same thing. I mean, we played The Hell You Are like it was a big old hit and it barely cracked the top 40. And we loved that song. Now, this has been out for a while. As you said, we played it back in March because it was something that I really caught my attention when I heard her do it live. Our friends at The Highway have been playing it. I think this could be a runaway smash. I don't know. I think it's interesting without having to say it, but I think it's interesting that three of our four choices today are female.
0: Yeah.
1: In the country music world, Taylor Swift, Lainey Wilson, both of whom are, I mean, obviously Taylor Swift is the biggest star in the world. Lainey Wilson is one of the biggest stars in country, not named Ella Langley.
0: Yeah.
1: And why isn't Ashley Cook in that conversation? I don't know.
0: Yeah, I don't know either. And I hope this does it for her, but I don't know. Frankly, I think The Hell You Are was a better song. I don't know.
1: There's something about the melody of this song. There's something about the melody and the way that it sounds, I think, that will resonate. We'll see.
0: I hope so.
1: Someone said last week when we were playing it with our group, they said, well, it's not really a lyric. It's more like a chorus over and over again.
0: It is, kind of. Yeah. So it certainly has a hook. That's for sure. All right. We've got one last song in this week's On Air Music Meeting. This is Chris Jansen and Fight for a Girl.

0: Chris Jansen and Fight for a Girl. This is all of the songs for this week's On Air Music Meeting. Now, we invite you to go to the website, krty.com. It's on the front page. Just scroll down a little bit. You'll see it. You can vote for only one. You can't choose all of the above, but you can certainly choose none of the above. After that, you need to pick one. We're going to give you our picks, and then we're very interested to hear what you have to say. What's your pick this week, my boy?
1: Well, should we address the Chris Jansen and say...
0: Oh, you know what? Okay, is that not how you feel about that song? Right? I just skipped right over it because it's kind of...
1: Well, we needed a fourth song because we do four songs in this show. But, you know, I think maybe the last couple of songs he's mailed in.
0: And it's weird to me because when you see Chris Jansen in concert, nobody works harder on stage than he does. Do you think he's just not crazy about the recording?

0: Listen, why y'all be that hard?
1: Oh, wow. Ouch. Ouch. You're not wrong, though. All right. So what's your pick?
0: Well, I mean, obviously the Taylor is sentimental because it's Taylor back in country, but I love the Lainey Wilson, so that's what I'm picking.
1: Yeah, okay, then I'll go with the Taylor Swift. I'm very excited about the movie, too. I don't know how many kids are going to be there because the last Toy Story movie was quite a while ago, and I don't think kids today are seeing Toy Story because you got to catch them up, right? You got to start at the beginning. You got to move all the way forward through all the... So I think it's all the adults going, oh, I got to see how it ends.
0: Could be.
1: All right, y'all, it's up to you. What do you like this week? KRTY.com. 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
1: Hi, my name is Lance Motch. I live in Morgan Hill. 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

Dierks Bentley, drunk on a plane on San Jose's legendary hot country, KRTY.com. Morgan Wallen getting some, you can say some backlash from the concert he canceled last week in Pittsburgh. He had two concerts scheduled, June the 5th and 6th, canceled the 6th because of severe weather. The 5th he played, but those folks on the 6th said he actually left Pittsburgh before the show was officially canceled. He said, no, I really didn't. It was called off, and I said, well, I'm going to get out of here. So that's what he said on his socials. People just have to give him a hard time, I guess, for some reason. But anyways, people are safe.

0: Well, if you ever played Name That Tune, most people could name this song in probably just two notes. Yeah, I tell you, it's one of the most popular country karaoke songs as well. It's Garth, Friends in Low Places.
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Science has proven that the true path to happiness is volunteering and giving back. You have a lot of good options for your time and treasure, but I'd love to talk to you about the Boys and Girls Club of Silicon Valley. You ever wonder what they're trying to do?

This provide a world-class experience that assures success is within reach of every young person who walks through their doors, with all members on track to graduate high school with a plan for the future. They also instill good character and citizenship and teach them the benefits of a healthy lifestyle. Some of the comments of kids who've had the club be a part of their lives, they gave me hope and showed me opportunity.

The news from Kenny Chesney, Carry On. Hey there, I'm Michael Moore. Thanks for making KRTY part of your Tuesday. Do appreciate you listening. Here is Bailey Zimmerman, Fall in Love.

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1: I'm Justin Moles in San Jose. 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

Northern California's largest country music fest is coming up this Friday, Saturday, and Sunday. And man, what a place to go to Sonoma to see in just a couple of hours north of San Jose. Got more details on who's going to be there, how you can possibly score some free tickets to this coming up in just about 6 minutes right now. Make a Liar from Jackson Dean. I ain't

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That's going to do it for me on this Tuesday. Have yourself a wonderful afternoon. Nate's coming up in just a matter of moments. Looking forward to being back with you tomorrow, bright and early. I'll leave you with this one from Blake Shelton. It's Texas on KRTY.

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But Zach, it's only Tuesday afternoon. Is it already time to get to drinking? Well, might be. It's summer, even though it's kind of cloudy and overcast, a little muggy, but heat is on the way, not only in temperature, but in songs on the KRTY.com. MacArthur Now, Hardy, McGraw, Morgan Wallen, Eric Church. What a spectacular group of folks.

His name is Blake Whiting, and that is Bet On That. I wouldn't bet. Here's something I would bet on. 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

0: Megan Patrick in her first top 20 in the U.S. Big hits in Canada, her first U.S. chart hit. Excited for her. Excited for Morgan Wallen and Eric Church. They're up next. Both talking about, well, somebody made a bar. Lower Broadway, Nashville, Tennessee. 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

Music and discovery, it's what we do on the legendary KRTY. Her name is Lakeland Lemmings, and that is Get Around Boy. Get around, boy, and turn that truck around and come back to me. Jordan Davis now. Legendary KRTY, 8 in the afternoon.

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own eye. I got a woman and she's got a man. Legendary KRTY Music Discovery is what we do. Adam Doliak is his name. We played a song called Bar Named Jesus. He and Thomas Rhett. This is the follow-up to that. It's called Broken Record.

0: Ian Muncik, love the way that sounds on the stream at the legendary KRTY. Always sounding good here. A little thunder in the background now. Flashback feature this hour, the man himself, Garth Brooks.
1: 3:30 in the morning, not a soul in sight.

0: It's only Tuesday, a long time Friday night's heartbreak, or a short time to this Friday night heartbreak. John Party up next. Lainey Wilson, you heard her latest today in the On Air Music Meeting collaboration with John Mayer, Wildflowers, Wild Horses, up next.
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His name is Bradley Gaskin. Featured songs in the on-air music meeting today. If you missed him, we'll be replaying them on Saturday. We featured that song in the on-air music meeting as well as this one a few months ago. Carly Pearce, Riley Green, If I Don't Leave.

0: 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July 16th and 17th, it's Tim Nichols. But you know I never lie. This ain't no thinking thing, right brain, left brain. I went skydiving. Lee Thomas Miller. My hands up, I need an alibi. Kisses sweeter than Tupelo, honey. It matters to her, it stays on Casey mind. Brown. I'm not okay, but it's all gonna be alright. It's in a beauty called the California. Heart's like a mountain. And Kelly Archer. 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

the latest from Riley Green, a tribute to Toby Keith. As good as I once was in the end of that song. Very exciting. Very fun song for Riley Green. 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Up next, Thomas Rhett. After all, the bars are closed. Think as you drink. 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Segues. 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

Jason Aldean, come on, Art. Don't tell on me. This guy's name is Charles Wesley Godwin. He is out with Luke Combs. He sells his own tickets now. This is called Better That Way with the aforementioned Luke Combs.

0: KRTY favorite, Mitchell Tenpenny, his latest called The Speed of Light. This is an underrated Garth Brooks song, in my personal opinion. I think that Garth had so many big hits that every once in a while, one of the lesser known hits, which were all number ones, kind of gets a little bit lost. I love this song. It's why it's in our flashback features. It's called What She's Doing Now.
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Parker McCollum and Killing Me, the latest from him, from the album of the year, according to ACM voters, Parker McCollum. Up next, Kenny Chesney, the latest from him, Quintessential. Kenny Chesney's got some Spear shows coming up here this month. This is Carry On.

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good friends of ours just got engaged. So excited for them. Congratulations to Steve and Rachel. Everyone looking for a wedding song or a engagement song, Parmalee, God Knew Better, could be one of those. Up next, wow, we featured three ladies in our on-air music meeting today. This one doesn't have a new song out. This is the newest, but she is darn hot. Ella Langley, Be Her.

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